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1: Com DJ Vadão.

I've been spending way too long checking my tongue in the mirror and bending over backwards just to try to see it clearer, but my breath fogged up the glass, and so I drew

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1: People talk about sex, how they talk about touch.

They're on to hide my guilt and shame. 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